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1: Hey, what's going on? 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Sherry is here too. She's our producer, and you can talk back at us if you want. All you have to do is call this number. It's 855-90-BRANT.
0: Yeah. Now, you may already do it in the car or wherever you are listening to us, and you're...
1: Might as well let us hear it. Let us hear it.
0: Let us have it.
1: No, we actually do. We love it. Yeah, any way we can make the communication two-way is great. So anyway, it's 855-90-BRANT.

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1: People are very anxious, they're very angry, and they're exhausted. That's where our culture is right now. The exhaustion, mentally, spiritually, physically, lack of sleep. Here's Jesus saying, come to me, I'll give you rest. We're under a lot of burdens, including expectations that we put on ourselves or the culture puts on us. We have to be this, do that, accomplish this thing, look like that, all that stuff. Jesus is saying, come to me, trust me. Trust me, I will give you rest. Live your life with me. I'll do this. Try it. I'm literally saying this to you as you're listening. Try following him. Trust him. See what happens.
2: 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You became more hopeful, more peaceful. What was it? The music? The timely word? 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
3: 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People like you and me pick up the tab. So guess how many surgeries

0: 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Maybe 200, 2,000, 5,000? The answer? More than 21,000. 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Cure.org.
1: You can have the weight taken off your shoulders. You can have stillness in your heart. You can have rest. All you need to do is listen.
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1: We have to interrupt our programming because we have news. Animals are doing stuff.
0: Of course.
2: Fascinating stuff.
0: Okay.
2: They are.
0: All right, Ben.
1: Let's talk about pigeons. Pigeons, can they distinguish styles of artwork? The answer is yes, they absolutely can. We now know this.
0: Styles?
1: Yes.
0: How do we know that?
1: Because they've done research. Well, whoops, I lost my page here.
0: Okay, yeah.
1: Researchers said something about, let me find it.
0: What?
1: Researchers won a famous prize for proving that pigeons can tell the difference between paintings by like Monet and Picasso.
0: They cannot.
1: They can. It's a stark difference. They can. They can recognize, it's pattern recognition.
0: They know that's Picasso, that's Monet.
1: Yes.
0: They know that.
1: Yes, they do.
0: It's
1: they pick up on brush strokes, colors, but even if they're in black and white, it says they can pick it up. Because if you look at Picasso and Monet, that's a very striking difference. And
0: to humans, yes, but they don't know it.
1: Not all humans.
0: Okay.
1: These pigeons now know more about art style than some humans. That's fine.
0: I actually wouldn't argue that.
1: That's a little embarrassing, but yeah.

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1: Little reminder for you, if you're looking for a mood lift, this works. It works. Here's what you do. Encourage somebody. Find it. 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It will lift their mood. Yeah, but it'll lift yours. They've proven this. The encouragement thing is huge. And it takes, well, I can explain why it lifts up. I bet you get it. I understand. Like, it takes my thought off me and how can I serve somebody else.
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1: Hey, this is Brant. 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Maybe 200, 2,000, 5,000? The answer? More than 21,000. All in the name of Jesus. 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It is so good. 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If you want more info, it's so simple. 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
1: Hey, what's going on? My name is Brant. Thank you for listening to the show. By the way, producer Sherry is here too. And if the show's a little weird at first, if you just fight through the initial shock, you might end up liking the show. Like

0: this nice guy.
1: I just have to say, I do like the humor and the funny animals, and you provide a wonderful, uplifting experience. It's nice to see some laughter and humor from the day-to-day world interjected in that. 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
1: So this helped me, so I thought I'd run this by you. When I look at other people, I tend to think they have life figured out somehow. At least that's the way I've usually looked at them. Like everybody else walking around briskly, like, well, they know what they're doing. I don't, but they sure do. But I don't think that's how Jesus saw people. I don't think he looked at people, wow, they really got it figured out at all. He knew the truth. I don't think that he looked and like, well, she knows exactly what she's doing. In light of that, I want to look at people that way. Not looking down, but just to go, I don't want to assume everybody's got everything figured out, because that allows me to be more compassionate.
0: Have some grace.
1: Yeah, I'm not as threatened. Like everybody's struggling, even if they don't know it. Even if they don't know it. And so just being aware of that, not having that thing, there's actually a name for it, but I can't remember, presuming everybody else has it figured out. Like, it's just not reality.
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4: Hey, this is Brant. I have something wonderful to share with you. It should be like a trending topic, but not all the truly important things go viral or get attention. People who follow Jesus are at work. And the results are breathtaking. Cure International Children's Hospitals, I hope you've heard of them, but if you haven't, you should. They do world-class surgeries for kids who otherwise would never have access to something like that. It's all done in the name of Jesus, and the cost to the families, well, there is none. People like you and me pick up the tab. So guess how many surgeries Cure did in the last year? Maybe 200, 2,000, 5,000? The answer? More than 21,000. All in the name of Jesus. Kids dancing and playing, moms and dads crying tears of joy. It is so good. Love to have you be a part.

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0: We're glad you found us. 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

0: Welcome. I am Brant. Producer Sherry is here too. If you're new to the show, the things you will notice. Wow, this guy has a really dry sense of humor. Comes up. He's odd. Mm. Sherry's got a big laugh.
1: That does come up.
0: Yes. Mm-hmm. And those things are true.
1: Yes.
0: And there's more too. Hopefully.
1: We have other things.
0: Not just that.
1: Yes. And we want to be friends.
0: Totally. So thank you for listening. We're really honored you're joining us, and you'll hear us be as honest as we can and talk about who Jesus is. We love doing that, and we're just really glad you're here.

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1: You know, when we're in a hurry, we become jerks. We do. Like, don't we?
0: Yes.
1: We're much more apt to.
0: Like, it's everybody else's fault. That's what I always say to myself. It's not their fault that you're running late. It's not.
1: Right.
0: Yeah.
1: Because they're thwarting me.
0: Yeah.
1: And that's what triggers a lot of anger responses. Mm-hmm. I feel like I'm being thwarted or whatever. But not only is it difficult to love people when we're in a hurry, it's tough to even like them. Yeah. It's tough to even like people. And it's tough to even notice they exist unless they're thwarting you. Mm-hmm. Otherwise, you don't even take note of them.
0: Yeah.
1: The hurry thing. I just want to encourage you. As much as possible, Dallas Willard talked about, like, ruthlessly getting rid of hurry in your life. And that is such wisdom. Like, however you can. Because it honestly, it allows you to be present. It makes you a better person.
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1: Hey, this is Brant. I have something wonderful to share with you. It should be like a trending topic, but not all the truly important things go viral or get attention. 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People like you and me pick up the tab. So guess how many surgeries Cure did in the last year? Maybe 200, 2,000, 5,000? The answer? More than 21,000. All in the name of Jesus. Kids dancing and playing, moms and dads crying tears of joy. It is so good. Love to have you be a part of this if you're not already. If you want more info, it's so simple. 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And just see what's happening that's good. Cure.org.
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and celebrate all that's good. 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

0: and celebrate all that's good. 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

0: 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So youtube.com/BRANTHANSEN. And we have some weird stuff on there. Like last thing we just put up, it's us in the studio. And then suddenly I'm searching for the Ark of the Covenant in Northern Africa. There's video of that.
1: Very exciting.
0: And I got close.
1: Yeah.
0: I just thought if we were the show that found it, like Indiana Jones, we found it.
1: I remember the thought.
0: People would be like, now that's my show.
1: Yeah.
0: They're the ones with the Ark. But
1: that's
0: anyway.
1: What draws people in.
0: Yeah, I thought it would. Anyway, all that is on YouTube.

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1: This would be kind of dangerous. I saw these pants. I saw them.
0: Okay.
1: They're called flowy wide leg pants, and they're from Zara. I don't know what that is, but
0: okay.
1: Women are now posting, like, don't mess around with these because you'll face plant.
0: Oh, wearing them.
1: Yeah.
0: Like bell bottoms, I wonder? Oh, what
1: else? Just big, flowy.
0: Okay.
1: I mean, they call them flowy wide leg pants.
0: Yeah, sure.
1: So that's a thing.
0: Uh-huh.
1: So just a warning. It's like it's a thing now on social media. Like,
0: yeah.
1: Here's what happened to me. And that's a no go.
0: Yeah. When your pants cause you to face plant.
1: Right, because I have enough stuff going on. I want my pants to be a source of safety.
0: Work
1: for
0: me.
1: Yeah, safe place. I want my pants to be a safe place. Not a danger.
0: Yeah, another problem.
1: But that's my opinion, and your mileage may vary.
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1: There's a home repair thing I'm facing right now, and it involves needing really tall ladders, and it also involves highly specific knowledge.
0: Okay.
1: I'm not going to do it. I'm at least smart enough to know that's not my business. I can't handle that. I can't. And I thought about that too, because you and I both have the option of taking on the concern, as you're listening to this right now, of tomorrow or next week or next year, pressures that you are not designed to handle. You can't do it. This is not your department. We're literally told to cast our cares on the Lord because he cares for us. So you can't handle it. He actually can. And it's good to recognize that. It makes life a lot better than trying to do something you're not equipped to handle.

0: Brant and Sherry. Good stories, good laughs, and a helpful perspective.
1: Yeah, yeah.
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2: Hey, this is Brant. I have something wonderful to share with you. It should be like a trending topic, but not all the truly important things go viral or get attention. 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It's all done in the name of Jesus, and the cost to the families, well, there is none. People like you and me pick up the tab. So guess how many surgeries Cure did in the last year? Maybe 200? 2,000? 5,000? The answer? More than 21,000. All in the name of Jesus. Kids dancing and playing, moms

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3: 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Here to help you with another great song, which you don't have to wait for. 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

0: Welcome, and we mean it. My name is Brant. Sherry is here too. She's our excellent show producer. We really mean welcome. Like, if you're somebody who doesn't normally listen to a station like this, you don't even consider yourself a Christian per se, you're kind of looking at it, maybe on the fence or whatever, I want you to know you are so entirely welcome here. We don't have an agenda for you. We did, well, say this. We would like you to know how good God is.
1: Yeah.
0: We really do. So we do have that agenda. The rest of it, there's a lot of goofiness, and there's a lot of talk about who Jesus really is. Hopefully it's refreshing to you. Maybe you've never heard it this way. That'd be cool. But at any rate, whatever your past or present is, we're glad you're here.

If you're heading into a day you're already anxious about, you're not alone. Sometimes one song is all it takes to calm your thoughts and remind you God's still with you. 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
1: So this guy's like a church consultant, and he helps churches find leaders and stuff.
0: Okay.
1: Thought it was interesting. He said on social media a couple days ago, he said, no one has ever asked me to fill one of these roles. They never have mentioned, we want somebody who manifests a lot of the fruit of the Spirit.
0: Oh, like as a senior pastor role?
1: Yeah, that kind of stuff.
0: Okay.
1: A lot of other things they're specific about, like business acumen or like really dynamic or something. But that's too bad.
0: Yeah.
1: Because we end up with a lot of people that don't have that. This is how God weighs us, I think.
0: Like, yeah.
1: He wants us to be bearing fruit for love, joy, peace, gentleness, goodness, self-control. Man, that stuff. You got that stuff, much respect.

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2: What's up, y'all? It's your boy, Bay Turner, and I would love to share a little bit about the heart behind my song, Somebody's Praying. Y'all, I wrote this song when I was at total war with myself. I was stuck in patterns that I couldn't break, and I couldn't outrun this almost dark night of the soul. And I got up one morning to write a song, and this simple image came to my mind. It was my mom on her hands and knees. The Lord was showing me that she was interceding for me. And I realized in the moment, I wasn't still standing because I was strong or capable enough or good enough. I was still standing because someone else kept praying when I stopped. So I wrote this song for the moment that you realize that you've been held up the whole time because of someone else's prayers. You were carried without ever earning it. You were loved without ever deserving it. So I want you to know, in those dark moments, somebody's always praying.

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0: 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He's gonna lift me
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1: Hey there, my name is Brant. We're so glad you're here. If you're new to the show, thank you for Sherry's the producer here.
0: Thank you for joining us.
1: Yeah, and patience.
0: Patience,
1: sure. A lot of people are like, at first I didn't understand, Now I get it. So thank you for that. Here's what we're trying to do. We're trying to encourage you spiritually, also provide relief in a culture that needs it, honestly. We feel like that people need it. Relief in the form of goofiness, yeah, but also reminders about God's goodness and how you can trust Him. And there's not many other places for that.

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1: Let's talk about the genius options that Jesus gives us in life. Imagine this. We have a way that we do stuff, and then there's a way that he tells us to do stuff. What about when someone insults you? Let's say that happens today. What do? We generally replay it in our heads all day. We think of clever comebacks after the fact. Then we'll tell people about it, recruit people to our side, make us feel better. Rehearse it in our minds as we go to sleep or try to sleep that night. That's our way. The way of Jesus is pray for those people. Bless them. You don't have to retaliate. You don't have to. Just bless them. His way actually will let you control your entire day without that other stuff going on. Like, just doesn't let that insult control you, I should say. Like,
0: and it lets you go to bed.
1: Yes.
0: And sleep.
1: Yeah. The way of Jesus is better.
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4: 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It helped me. It's encouraging, reassuring. 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
1: Yeah, it's true. If you want the headlines of the day, the big controversial thing of the day, that's not our thing here.
0: That's true.
1: Just so you know. Now, that's not a bug. That's a feature. We do different stuff because very few people are doing what we're doing, which is talking about an actual reason for hope and a reason for peace that transcends any story. So while I'm saying that, I'm not thinking of any story right now. It doesn't matter. There's always something. And they might be incredibly important stories, not even denying that, but there's nothing more important than the kingdom of God. Nothing. God looks at the kings of the earth making their plans and he laughs.
0: Yeah.
1: That's what it says in the Psalms. There's nothing more important. And we get to talk about that.

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1: A great question this guy asked me yesterday. He was interviewing me about some stuff, but he was like, okay, so how do we become more humble? How do we decide to be humble and become humble?
0: That's a great question.
1: It's a great question. Mm-hmm. My answer was, we can't. We can't. You can't just go, I'm going to be more humble. It's indirect. It comes from doing other stuff, and the humility comes from it. For example, forgiving other people. As you forgive people, you do it. You realize you do it because of what God's done for you. And when you realize that, you're constantly rehearsing, oh my goodness, God's been so good to me. I didn't deserve that. So that's why I'm extending this forgiveness to other people. But it's through that lifestyle of forgiveness that Jesus is giving us. All of that lifestyle that he's giving us will put us in that place. So it comes from a result of actually saying yes to the stuff that Jesus wants us to do. That's how it happens.
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1: So fascinating. We were just talking about this. Sherry's been watching Restaurant Impossible, but there's human nature on display in a lot of these shows. Mm-hmm. And the one of them that you keep running into is people don't want to accept reality.
0: Yes.
1: That, okay, your kitchen is being overrun by mm-hmm. insects.
0: Yes.
1: No, it's not. Yes, it is.
0: No, the lady said, I don't believe that for a second. And then there was just a pause. It was like 5 seconds where he's just staring at her like, are you...
1: Here are what? The insects. Look around. We're in the kitchen. There's insects. All over. No. No, you're right. That's totally what I wrote my book about.
0: Yes.
1: Our ability to deny and fool ourselves. Mm-hmm. The human capacity to fool ourselves to make ourselves feel good about ourselves. Mm-hmm. No matter what. Mm-hmm. Instead of coming face to face with a crisis. Mm-hmm. So was he ever successful in getting her to recognize?
0: He was, but I'm telling you that took the majority of the episode to just say, no, this is really happening.
1: Yeah. People can do that with their families, do that with their lives,
0: yes.
1: addictions.
0: Mm-hmm.
1: No, it's fine. Look at it. No, they'll keep looking over there mm-hmm. around here. I will not look at it. I can't look at it.

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2: I turn it on in the morning in my vehicle. 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And also, my husband put it on at work, and everybody keeps walking by going, hey, what is that? 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
1: Hey, what's up? My name is Brant. Producer Sherry is here. I came up with a word last week, or at least I unwittingly stole it from somebody. I don't know. But it's a great word. Pre-suffering.
0: I think that's yours.
1: I don't know. Okay, it is. Busted. Okay. Now, I want to talk about why you don't want to do it. We'll talk about it coming up.

0: Grant and Sherry, two people determined to make your day better.
1: According to a study, men are discriminated against in the workplace and prevented from climbing the corporate ladder if they're too good looking.
2: Who did this study?
1: I'm not going to.
2: Okay, you don't even need to get
1: delve into
2: sure.
1: the methodology.
2: Of course,
1: or whatever.
2: Why would you?
0: Encouragement wrapped in humor. 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
1: People are very anxious, they're very angry, and they're exhausted. That's where our culture is right now. The exhaustion, mentally, spiritually, physically, lack of sleep. Here's Jesus saying, come to me, I'll give you rest. We're under a lot of burdens, including expectations that we put on ourselves or the culture puts on us. We have to be this, do that, accomplish this thing, look like that, all that stuff. Jesus is saying, come to me, trust me. Trust me, I will give you rest. Live your life with me. I'll do this. Try it. I'm literally saying this to you as you're listening. Try following him. Trust him. See what happens.
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1: We have to interrupt our programming because we have news. Animals are doing stuff.
0: Of course.
2: Fascinating stuff.
0: Okay.
2: They are.
0: All right, Fran.
2: Let's talk about pigeons. Pigeons, can they distinguish styles of artwork? The answer is yes, they absolutely can. We now know this.
0: Styles?
2: Yes.
0: How do we know that?
2: Because they've done research. Well, whoops, I lost my page here.
0: Okay, yeah.
2: Researchers said something about, let me find it.
0: What?
2: Researchers won a famous prize for proving that pigeons can tell the difference between paintings by like Monet and Picasso.
0: They cannot.
2: They can. It's a stark difference. They can recognize, it's pattern recognition.
0: They know that's Picasso, that's Monet.
2: Yes.
0: They know that.
2: Yes, they do.
0: It's
2: they pick up on brush strokes, colors, but even if they're in black and white, it says they can pick it up. Because if you look at Picasso and Monet, that's a very striking difference. And
0: to humans, yes, but they don't know it.
2: Not all humans.
0: Okay.
2: These pigeons now know more about art style than some humans. That's fine.
0: I actually wouldn't argue that.
2: That's a little embarrassing, but yeah.

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0: Welcome to the program. My name is Brant. Producer Sherry is here too. The show is a little weird. We have to acknowledge that because people who are new to the show are tuning in all the time, and it makes them feel unsafe if we don't acknowledge it. It really does.
1: Yeah, like, it's threatening. Consultants have told us that.
0: Yes. Can be threatening. Like, if you're doing something odd and you don't acknowledge it, after a while, people are like, do they know
1: how odd they are?
0: And we do. We told you, so we want you to know that. I sound really dry. I sound like Garfield, so on and so forth. And then
1: I have a big laugh.
0: Sherry's got a big laugh. We're on to this. In fact, we were the first ones to know, honestly.

Wherever you are right now, at work, on the road, at home, you're not doing this alone. You've tuned in to the right spot. Keep us on for a bit and let the songs encourage you today. 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
1: Younger guys come to me and like, how do I get to be as smooth, like socially, as you? How did you overcome? Because you, they're like, you said that you used to be awkward.
2: Right.
1: But now look at you. So here's what, here's a tip.
2: And they can, say, but now look at you.
1: Yeah. Mm. How did you come so far? And so I say, well, listen to the show. I'll role play with Sherry.
2: Yes.
1: This will be like a luncheon at a business sort of thing.
2: Mm-hmm.
1: And then you meet me.
2: Mm-hmm.
1: We're up front at like the table where they have like baby carrots. Yes. And yeah, pickles and stuff.
2: Uh-huh.
1: And then watch, guys, how I'll bring information that's fun to talk about. Oh. You just bring something, a great conversation
2: that's
1: starter.
2: That's how you do it. Okay, sure.
1: Yeah.
2: Hi, my name is Sherry. What's your name?
1: A day is shorter than a year, right?
2: Yes,
1: it is. Not on Venus.
2: Uh-huh. The planet Venus?
1: Yeah.
2: What is it like there?
1: It's longer because of the rotation around the axis.
2: Mm.
1: It's actually longer than the revolution around the sun.
2: Interesting.
1: Guys, do you see what I saw there? She said it was interesting. She liked that information.
2: Okay.
1: She did. And so
2: I just indulged you there.
1: Now I've got a
2: mate,
1: crucial business contact
2: that doesn't
1: that
2: know
1: trusts
2: your,
1: me.
2: That doesn't know your name.
1: Likes me.
2: I don't
1: okay, I
2: know.
1: Forgot to say my name. But I can find her in the business directory or on LinkedIn.

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1: Hey, what's going on? My name is Brant. Thank you for listening to the show. By the way, producer Sherry is here too. And if the show's a little weird at first, if you just fight through the initial shock, you might end up liking the show, like this nice guy.
2: I just have to say, I do like the humor and the funny animals, and you provide a wonderful, uplifting experience. It's nice to see some laughter and humor from the day-to-day world interjected in that. Thanks again.
1: Thank you for the kind comment.

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2: So this helped me, so I thought I'd run this by you. When I look at other people, I tend to think they have life figured out somehow. At least that's the way I've usually looked at them. Like everybody else walking around briskly, like, well, they know what they're doing. I don't. But they sure do. But I don't think that's how Jesus saw people. I don't think he looked at people, wow, they really got it figured out at all. He knew the truth. I don't think that he looked and like, well, she knows exactly what she's doing. In light of that, I want to look at people that way. Not looking down, but just to go, I don't want to assume everybody's got everything figured out, because that allows me to be more compassionate.
1: Have some grace.
2: Yeah, I'm not as threatened. Like everybody's struggling, even if they don't know it. Even if they don't know it. And so just being aware of that, not having that thing, there's actually a name for it, but I can't remember, presuming everybody else has it figured out. Like, it's just not reality.
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2: It's a question maybe you've asked yourself. I don't know. Why don't people use their turn signals?
3: I was thinking about
1: and
3: it.
1: And I never say that quietly.
3: I was thinking about it. I walk a lot through the neighborhood, like miles every day. And so I'm always kind of like, hey, if you would have put your turn signal, I would have known which way to go here. But you didn't.
1: And I want to know why.
3: Number one answer.
1: Oh,
3: I looked it up. I Googled this. Okay. So like, why don't people?
1: Just kidding. Was that heavy on your heart?
3: Yeah. Heavy on my heart. Number one answer, I don't have time. I don't have time.
1: Okay.
3: So my reaction to that is...
1: In love.
3: You may need to loosen up your schedule a little bit. It actually doesn't cost you any time.
1: You're right.
3: You can arrive at the same time. But yeah, it might be something you just look at overall. Look at your calendar.
1: Yes.
3: See what you can maybe...
1: Arrange some things and all that. Yeah.
3: To create some space where you have the kind of time.
1: In love.
3: Right. I get it. You're using that time right now to learn a second language or perhaps, new skills, marketable.
1: Right. But this is important,
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2: You know, when we're in a hurry, we become jerks. We do. Like, don't we?
1: Yes.
2: We're absolutely much more apt to.
1: Like, it's everybody else's fault. That's what I always say to myself. It's not their fault that you're running late. It's not.
2: Right.
1: Yeah.
2: Because they're thwarting me.
1: Yeah.
2: And that's what triggers a lot of anger responses. Mm-hmm. I feel like I'm being thwarted or whatever. But not only is it difficult to love people when we're in a hurry, it's tough to even like them. Yeah. It's tough to even like people. And it's tough to even notice they exist unless they're thwarting you. Mm-hmm. Otherwise, you don't even take note of them.
1: Yeah.
2: The hurry thing. I just want to encourage you. As much as possible, Dallas Willard talked about, like, ruthlessly getting rid of hurry in your life. And that is such wisdom. Like, however you can. Because it honestly, it allows you to be present. It makes you a better person.
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0: It's encouragement when you need it.

0: Greetings to you. I am Brian. Producer Sherry is here too. So we got this note. I'm sure you haven't seen it. It was from a new mom. Mm-hmm. And she said that it's been a hard year with the newborn and all the other stuff that's going on. Mm-hmm. But she's been listening to our show a lot.
1: Well, that's sweet.
0: And it's been really helpful. I thought that was sweet. And I wanted to tell her, if you're listening, what an honor that is on our part. Mm-hmm. She actually said her newborn son may respond to our voices more than anybody else's. Like, what an honor that is to be part of your life. Mm-hmm. Even if you don't know who we are, it's okay. But if we ever say something that's like, man, I needed to hear that, that is wonderful.

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1: So they asked 1,000 kids. They asked 1,000 kids, what's the best thing about being a kid?
2: I love that.
1: Yeah, it's great. List is really interesting. And I was thinking about, like, what does it mean to be childlike? For instance, Jesus said to become like a child, to enter the kingdom of heaven, to really get it. Anyway, I don't know if this sheds any light on that or not. What does it mean to, or what's the best thing about being a kid? Number one thing kids said was Christmas presents. Second was having parents to love and take care of you.
2: Oh, wow.
1: Third was the excitement during the lead up to Christmas. And fourth was holidays. So there's definitely
2: a theme.
1: Three out of four, basically, right. I like Christmas. The other one, though, that I thought that was neat. To be aware, I'm dependent, and I need somebody to look out for me. Like that, I do think that's a big part of what Jesus is getting at, that awareness and humility that comes with going, I need you.

and celebrate all that's good. So if you're down, you'll be encouraged. If you're up, you'll still be encouraged. We're different on purpose. Welcome to Positive Uplifting UCB Radio.

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1: Greetings to you. It's so awesome. We're so thankful to be talking to you on the radio right now. We really, really are. If you ever want to see video of the show, like behind the scenes and stuff, there's extra stuff we put in.

0: there, some of the stuff that's from the show. You can find our YouTube channel. It's at Brant Hansen on YouTube. So youtube.com/BRANTHANSEN. And we have some weird stuff on there. Like last thing we just put up, it's us in the studio. And then suddenly I'm searching for the Ark of the Covenant in Northern Africa. There's video of that.
1: Very exciting.
0: And I got close.
1: Yeah.
0: I just thought if we were the show that found it, like Indiana Jones, we found it.
1: I remember the thought.
0: People would be like, now that's my show.
1: Yeah.
0: They're the ones with the Ark. But
1: that's
0: anyway.
1: What draws people in.
0: Yeah, I thought it would. Anyway, all that is on YouTube. Sometimes.

0: Greetings to you. My name is Brant. Welcome, human, to our program. We have producer Sherry here as well. She is in charge of quality control. Mm-hmm. And I say that because occasionally an email slips through to me about, hey, I didn't understand that one thing. Well, but it needs to go to Sherry because she's
1: the email needs to come to me?
0: Ultimately.
1: Yeah, send that email to me and I'll explain to you exactly what's going on. Sherry, S-H-E-R-R-I, at BrantHanson.com. Send that over to me, then I'll explain.
2: This is taking a turn that I didn't expect. It sounds... Maybe don't correspond with Sherry at all. Maybe skip it.

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1: This would be kind of dangerous. I saw these pants. I saw them.
0: Okay.
1: They're called flowy wide leg pants, and they're from Zara. I don't know what that is, but
0: okay.
1: Women are now posting, like, don't mess around with these because you'll face plant.
0: Oh, wearing them.
1: Yeah.
0: Like bell bottoms, I wonder? Oh, what?
1: Just big, flowy.
0: Okay.
1: I mean, they call them flowy wide leg pants.
0: Yeah, sure.
1: So that's a thing.
0: Uh-huh.
1: So just warning. It's like it's a thing now on social media. Like,
0: yeah.
1: Here's what happened to me. And that's a no-go.
0: Yeah. When your pants cause you to face plant.
1: Right, because I have enough stuff going on. I don't like. I want my pants to be a source of safety.
0: Work
1: for me.
0: Me.
1: Yeah, safe place.
0: Yes.
1: I want my pants to be a safe place, not a danger.
0: Yeah, another problem.
1: But that's my opinion, and your mileage may vary.
2: It doesn't matter how far you think you've fallen from God or how low you feel you've gone. God has a plan for your life. 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

0: highly specific knowledge.
1: Okay.
0: I'm not going to do it. I'm at least smart enough to know that's not my business. I can't handle that. I can't. And I thought about that too, because you and I both have the option of taking on the concern, as you're listening to this right now, of tomorrow or next week or next year, pressures that you are not designed to handle. You can't do it. This is not your department. We're literally told to cast our cares on the Lord because he cares for us. So you can't handle it. He actually can. And it's good to recognize that. It makes life a lot better than trying to do something you're not equipped to handle.

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1: Tell you what, in this field, the radio field, just so you know, you have to cut through. And there's only one way to do that, and that is to be shocking.
2: Well, I think there's other ways.
1: What?
2: Be entertaining, be engaging.
1: You got to be shocking. And so this is how I do it here. And then you have to go out because you hear the information. And it's so interesting.
2: You're tasking the listener.
1: Yeah.
2: You have to go out.
1: It's so interesting. You have to go out and you say, wow, what I hear on the Brian Hansen Show. Oh, really?
2: Okay.
1: And then I heard this. And, okay, so today, I want you to think about this.
2: Mm-hmm.
1: I read this. I thought that's really true. When we're jogging, we wear special clothes because if we don't, people will think we're panicking. Think about that. Because if you're not wearing the special clothes, people are going to be like, what's going on? Like, it'll cause them to panic. If you're not wearing particular kinds of clothes.
2: This is ridiculous.
1: No, it's not.
2: When you go out jogging, you say to yourself, I can't wear jeans for this because people will think I'm panicking.
1: If I dress normally, people will,
2: that's
1: it causes people to panic.
2: That's true, but that's not the
1: panic.
2: Reason why you don't
1: you
2: wear those
1: normal
2: clothes.
1: You will absolutely cause people
2: that's
1: to panic.
2: Okay.
1: You try. Go out in a suit
2: run. Yes, you will.
1: Just send out your normal businessman and have him sprint down the street and people will be like, oh no, let's call the cops. What's he doing?
2: This is...
3: The amazing power of prayer is that God invites us to ask for his help. Then God answers our prayers and helps us exactly where we need it. So sometimes we just need to ask for help. Let us know how we can pray for you. Call 1-888-407-4094 and someone can pray with you right now.
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1: So this guy's like a church consultant, and he helps churches find leaders and stuff.
0: Okay.
1: Thought it was interesting. He said on social media a couple days ago, he said, no one has ever asked me to fill one of these roles. They never have mentioned, we want somebody who manifests a lot of the fruit of the Spirit.
0: Oh, like as a senior pastor role?
1: Yeah, that kind of stuff.
0: Okay.
1: A lot of other things they're specific about, like business acumen or like really dynamic or something. But that's too bad.
0: Yeah.
1: Because we end up with a lot of people that don't have that. This is how God weighs us, I think.
0: Like, yeah.
1: He wants us to be bearing fruit for love, joy, peace, gentleness, goodness, self-control. Man, that stuff. You got that stuff, much respect.

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One of my favorite things here is hearing how God shows up in real life. 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Commonwealth Games, World Championships, and Asia Pacific Championships. The games will run through August 2nd, with Canadian stars like Andre DeGrasse, Ethan Katzberg, and Cameron Rogers also set to compete. The opening ceremony starts tomorrow at 2:30 p.m. Eastern. If you like to watch TV in the evenings, you might want to just break things up every now and again. A new study found that people who spent the most time watching TV in midlife were more likely to have brain changes later on that are linked

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3: Good morning, I'm Frank Reed. Let's get started, of course, with the positive word of the day. This morning, John 10, verse 9, Jesus said, "I am the gate. Whoever enters through me will be saved. They will come in and go out and find pasture." Amen and amen. Great verse to start our morning, and what a great song. He is here. Will Walker at UCB Radio. Good morning.

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A gentle wake up, a good cup of coffee, a time in prayer, and UCB Mornings with Frank Reed.

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1: Positive Uplifting UCB Radio, good morning. Would you please join me for the Lord's Prayer? We will be praying with friends all across Canada. That's coming up in about 7 minutes from right now. This is Kane.

0: positive, uplifting UCB Radio. It's not because I'm worthy. It's all because of mercy. That is Casting Crowns. Well, good morning and welcome into Wednesday morning, July 22nd. I'm Frank Reed. I'm so glad you're here right now. You are just in time to join us for the Lord's Prayer. We have friends joining us all across Canada, listening on the terrestrial signals, listening on UCBRadio.com, of course, listening on smart speakers across Canada, and many people listening right now on the UCB Radio app. I am inside their phone. That still kind of blows my mind. Wherever you are this morning, I'm so glad you're here. Maybe you are new. Did somebody invite you? And this is your first time. Welcome to our table. This is a no-judgment zone. We love you and accept you just as you are. And I'm so glad that you're here to start the morning with prayer. So I will lead us. We will pray the Lord's Prayer together out loud. What a great way to start the morning. So let's pause and take just a moment and just take a breath. And now, come boldly to the throne of grace with confidence. Let us pray together. Our Father, who art in heaven, hallowed be thy name. Thy kingdom come, thy will be done on earth as it is in heaven. Give us this day our daily bread, and forgive us our trespasses, as we forgive those who trespass against us. And lead us not into temptation, but deliver us from evil. For thine is the kingdom, and the power, and the glory, forever and ever. Amen. God bless you, and thank you for starting your morning with prayer with us. Would you invite a friend or two or three or four or more to join us tomorrow morning? We do it every weekday morning. Invite a friend to join us tomorrow morning right here. Make it a great day. 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
1: This is Hope with God. I'm Andrew Palau. Have you felt trapped by circumstances beyond your control? Consider the story of Daniel from the Bible. This is God's ancient book of wisdom. Because of his faithfulness to God, jealous leaders plotted against Daniel and he was thrown into a den of lions. But Daniel didn't panic. He prayed and he trusted God. And that night, God miraculously shut the mouths of the lions, and Daniel emerged untouched. God had not only protected him, but also inspired faith in everyone else who witnessed this. And God is working like this even today. He may not always remove the danger, but he will walk with you through it. He gives courage when we feel afraid, and he strengthens us when we're weak. If you feel trapped or afraid, ask him, God, I want to trust you. Protect me. Give me courage and help me to know you. Amen. Always remember, there is hope with God.
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Hey, it's your friend Frank Reed. I'm really glad you're here this morning. You know, mornings can come at you fast, so for the next little while, let's slow it down a little bit. We're going to play some great songs, laugh a little, and remember that you and I are not alone. Welcome to Positive Uplifting UCB Radio.

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2: 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I'm falling on my knees. 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
1: Positive uplifting UCB Radio, Zach Williams and his song, Heaven Help Me. Hello, it's your friend Frank Fried. So glad you're starting your morning right here. Let's get some help on the information this morning and check in with Sarah Masters. Good morning, Sarah. What's going on?
2: Hey, good morning, Frank. Here's what your family and friends may be talking about. That bargain you find online isn't always the deal it seems to be. Hamilton police say they've recovered more than $300,000 worth of suspected stolen tools and equipment after investigating an organized retail theft ring targeting Home Depot stores. The four-month investigation began after a 25% increase in thefts and led to 32 people facing a combined 235 criminal charges. Police say the stolen items were allegedly being resold online at deeply discounted prices, and in some cases, store employees were threatened when they tried to intervene. Investigators say organized retail theft doesn't just affect stores, it can drive up prices for everyone and put workers at risk. Our grocery bills are still feeling the squeeze, even though Canada's overall inflation rate eased a bit in June. Grocery prices are up compared to a year ago, marking the 17th straight month that food costs have risen faster than overall inflation. Chicken, bread, and buns all cost more, while lower prices for fresh fruit help slow things down a bit. However, tomatoes are still much more expensive than last year, but prices are starting to level off. Experts are also watching the summer's wildfire smoke, which could affect crop growth and prices in the weeks ahead. The hope is that with more Canadian-grown produce arriving throughout the summer, that'll help bring some relief at the checkout.
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2: Good morning. Let's get started with a positive word of the day. John 10, verse 9, Jesus said, "I am the gate. Whoever enters through me will be saved. They will come in and go out and find pasture." What a great verse to start the morning. And what a great song. Who am I to not worship you? Mercy Me is here. Good morning.

And now, how to start your day with joy. Step one, turn on UCB Mornings with Frank Reed. Oh, that's it. 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

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Good morning, I'm Frank Reed. Toby Mac is here. Oh, he puts a smile on our face. Toby Mac, what's up?

0: positive, uplifting UCB Radio Big Daddy Weave, and thank God I'm redeemed. Good morning, I'm Frank Reed. Well, I'm glad that you're with me this morning, but I'm so, so sorry to share such sad news this morning. We got word that Canadian worship leader and songwriter Brian Dirksen passed away peacefully yesterday morning at his family home, surrounded by his family and those he loved most. His wife, Joyce, shared the news on social media yesterday. She said, at 6:45 a.m., our beloved Brian passed away peacefully in his sleep at his family home, surrounded by those who loved him most. Till the very end, Brian continued to love those around him, encouraging them in who they are, and shared incredible gratitude to those in the medical field who tried their best to help him. He was a beacon of light even in his final moments. For more than three decades, Bryant quietly helped shape modern worship through songs that became part of the weekly worship with brown churches around the world, best known for songs like Faithful One, Hope of the Nations, Refiner's Fire, and, of course, the just very, very well-known Come Now Is the Time to Worship. Wow. So, we mourn, but not as with those who have no hope. And for Brian and his family and friends, we are praying for you. And would you please join me for a very special tribute to Brian Dirksen? That's going to be coming up this morning at about 8:35, sometime after 8:30. Hope that you can meet me right here as we honor Brian. Okay. Thank you. Thank you. And thank you for praying for his family and friends. From Positive Uplifting, UCB Radio.
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2: Love and support that they've received. Brian's songs, including Come, Now is the Time to Worship, Refiner's Fire, and Faithful One, have pointed countless people to Jesus, and many worship leaders are remembering the lasting impact he had on their lives as well as their faith. He leaves behind his wife and six children. We'll continue to lift them up in our prayers. That morning cup of coffee might be doing more than just helping you wake up. After reviewing dozens of studies, the American Heart Association says up to about 5 regular cups of coffee a day is generally considered safe for most people and may even support heart health, thanks in part to coffee's natural antioxidants and anti-inflammatory compounds. The Heart and Stroke Foundation of Canada also points to research linking moderate coffee consumption with heart health benefits. The key, though, is moderation. Everyone responds to caffeine differently, and highly caffeinated energy drinks or energy shots can increase the risk of anxiety, heart palpitations, high blood pressure, and trouble sleeping. So, enjoy your coffee, but make sure you listen to your body and don't overdo it.
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4: Good morning, I'm Frank Reed. Let's get started with our positive word of the day. It is John chapter 10, verse 9. Jesus said this, "I am the gate. Whoever enters through me will be saved. They will come in and go out and find pasture." Amen and amen. Great verse to start the morning. And Love and the Outcome is here. Great classic from them. The God I Know at UCB Radio. Good morning.

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I love it when God allows you to hear just the right song at just the right time. That happens when you hang out here. Maybe this one is for you. It's going to be all right. This is Matt Marr.

0: positive, uplifting UCB Radio. Good morning, good morning. I'm Frank Reed, happy to be with you once again. Happy that I have some fresh pecan roast. Happy that we're moving closer to Friday. Welcome to Wednesday morning. Hey, you know what? It's so encouraging. Every morning I come in, I can go to the portal that shows me the gifts that are coming in to UCB Radio. Now, our spring fundraiser ended many, many weeks ago. However, we still have wonderful friends just like you who realize that we are listener-supported and they're giving online. 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That's totally fine. 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Good morning. Lawrence in New Hamburg with a gift of $100. Good morning, Lawrence. David in Goderich with a gift of $10 a month. David, we appreciate you. And Ken in Scarborough with a gift of $150. 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

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Good morning, I'm Frank Reed. Oh, could we turn this up together? Holding on, praise God. This is the latest from John Reddick.

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1: Positive uplifting UCB Radio, that is Brandon Heath. I'm Frank Reed. Good morning. Well, we announced the sad news earlier this morning, the passing of worship leader Brian Dirksen. Wow. Just an amazing worship leader and songwriter, and went to be with Jesus yesterday morning. We have a special tribute to Brian coming up in just a few minutes. But right now, let's get you and I updated once again and check in with Sarah Masters. Good morning, Sarah.
2: Hey, good morning, Frank. Here's what your family and friends may be talking about. This summer's mosquito season has been a tough one in parts of Alberta, and for some families, it's meant more than just a few itchy bites. Doctors say some kids have had strong reactions to mosquito bites, known as Skeeter syndrome, which can cause large areas of swelling, redness, warmth, and sometimes even swelling around the eyes that can look scary for parents. Emergency room doctors say they've seen several children come in with these reactions, but they also say the condition is usually harmless and non-life-threatening. Skeeter syndrome happens when the body has a stronger than usual reaction to a mosquito, the saliva from it, and it's more common in younger children. The good news is many will become less sensitive over time as their immune systems adjust. This year's increase in cases isn't surprising, with mosquito numbers booming after heavy rainfall. Doctors say simple treatments like icing the area, over-the-counter creams, and antihistamines can help with symptoms. They do recommend getting medical advice if the child develops a fever, seems unwell, or if you're concerned. Your vehicle may be safer than it was a couple of years ago, but let's be honest, many of us still feel uneasy about car theft. A new survey found that the majority of us believe our vehicle could be vulnerable to thieves. While thefts have been trending downward, experts say criminals have moved beyond simply breaking into cars. Many are using technology to get around security systems, including key fob relay attacks. A national auto theft group says stronger anti-theft technology should become standard in new vehicles. And in the meantime, there are some small steps that we can take to help, like parking in a garage if it's available, keeping doors locked, and adding a tracker or immobilizer.
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1: Good morning, I'm Frank Reed. Here's your positive word of the day. John 10, verse 9, Jesus said, "I am the gate. Whoever enters through me will be saved. They will come in and go out and find pasture." Amen and amen. Well, stand by. A special tribute to Brian Dirksen is next.

Well, sometimes life is hard. But we have each other to do it together with. The global Christian music community is mourning the loss of one of its most influential worship songwriters. Canadian worship leader and songwriter Brian Derksen passed away peacefully yesterday morning at his family home, surrounded by those he loved most. His wife, Joyce, shared the news on social media yesterday morning. She said, "Our beloved Brian passed away peacefully in his sleep at his family home, surrounded by those who loved him most. Till the very end, Brian continued to love those around him, encouraging them in who they are, and shared incredible gratitude to those in the medical field who tried their best to help him. He was a beacon of light even in his final moments." For more than three decades, Bryant quietly helped shape modern worship through songs that became part of the weekly worship life of churches around the world. His best-known compositions, of course, "Refiner's Fire," "Purity of My Heart," "Faithful One," "Hope of the Nations," and, of course, the just incredible "Come Now Is the Time to Worship." While often associated with the Vineyard movement that helped reshape congregational worship in the 1980s and 1990s, Brian's influence reached far beyond any one denomination. His songs found homes everywhere, becoming part of the shared vocabulary of worship for a generation of Christians. Well, although his ministry became global, Brian remained unmistakably Canadian. Long before Canadian worship music gained international recognition, he demonstrated that songs written from a local church in British Columbia could resonate with believers around the world. His faithful songwriting helped open doors for countless Canadian artists and worship leaders who followed. Wow. Brian was a wonderful supporter of UCB Radio, and we just pray for, of course, Joyce and the kids and the family and all of his friends. And so I'm sure that yesterday morning he heard the words, "Well done, good and faithful servant." UCB Radio takes the next 10 minutes to honor Brian Derksen. Well done, sir. Very well done.

0: positive, uplifting UCB Radio. Jordan St. Cyr and the Wild Love. I'm Frank Reed. Good morning. Wow, still just blown away with the passing of Brian Dirksen. And man, it was so cool. Oh gosh, thank you, Jesus, that we have the songs. I mean, isn't that just so cool? I mean, we'll be playing his songs forever. And it was so cool to play Come Now Is the Time to Worship. You know, I talked to Dan Dean of Phillips, Craig & Dean on the phone last night, and we were talking about Brian. And, you know, that was a gigantic hit for Phillips, Craig & Dean. And don't you just love Christian music and Christian music radio, that God uses these songs to encourage us, to bring us hope, and to point us to Jesus? And could I just encourage you? Could I encourage you just to hang out here whenever you can? Could I encourage you to share UCB Radio with others? You probably have a whole circle of friends around you that need the hope of Jesus. One of the easiest steps is just say, hey, you know what? I listen to this radio station and it makes a difference. Why don't you check it out? And then just introduce them to UCB Radio, all right? Because you just never know. You never know what God will do with a song or a moment that is heard here at UCB Radio, okay? Hey, I love doing life with you. This is crazy that I get to do with this. It just blows my mind that we get to do life every morning together right here. And I consider it an honor and a privilege. Thank you. Thank you for starting your morning and doing life with me every morning right here at Positive Uplifting UCB Radio.
1: I tell a story about when I was leaving the house with the kids and I was in a rush and I hit my shoulder on a coat rack and left a black and blue mark.
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1: 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He didn't know that there was a bruise there. 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You know, pushed him away. This is what we do with our emotional sore spots, our emotional wounds. You may not have caused the wound, but you get close enough to me to push on it. And when you get close enough to me in relationships or say something or do something that's going to push on that wound, I'm going to react. But what if the reaction is God revealing something that he wants to heal in me?
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3: Do you ever leave church thinking, the greeters did not say hello to me, the worship music was too loud, the parking lot was horrendous today, or I can't believe someone sat in my seat? 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Would those around you say that you have a critical or negative spirit? If so, confess your need for God to uproot the spirit of criticism from your heart and ask him to begin training you to take your thoughts captive so that every word that comes from your mouth is edifying.
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I was talking about the music that you hear just a few minutes ago. I want you to think about this. We got this song right before Easter. Just incredible. It's called I Do It Again. This is Andrew Ripp.

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1: Positive Uplifting UCB Radio. Good morning and welcome into Wednesday morning. I'm Frank Reed. Thank you for starting your morning right here. Let's get you and I updated once again with Sarah Mesters. Good morning, Sarah. What's going on?
2: Hi, good morning. Here's what your family and friends may be talking about. For many people who love getting outdoors and exploring Canada's beautiful wilderness, the recent bear attacks in Saskatchewan have left many feeling unsettled. But wildlife experts say it's important to remember that fatal black bear encounters are still extremely rare. 39 have happened between 1990 and 2023. Black bears are generally shy and avoid people. But they say that attacks are more likely in remote areas, especially when bears are struggling to find food, which may have played a role in this year's attacks. For anyone heading out into bear country, it's recommended that you carry bear spray, make noise along your journey, and educate yourself on what to do if you encounter a bear. With a black bear, they say don't run or play dead. Slowly back away, make yourself look bigger, and use your voice to show you're not an easy target. Stay aware and safe while enjoying the incredible outdoors God has given us. The impact of Ontario's wildfire season is being felt far beyond the flames themselves, with smoky skies, evacuations, and difficult conditions affecting communities across the province. Early estimates suggest Ontario is now experiencing its worst wildfire season on record, with more than 7,250 square kilometers of forest already burned, surpassing the previous record set in 2021. Officials say that number could change as they get a clearer picture of the damage, but much of the destruction has happened in just the last 10 days, following severe storms and a stretch of extreme heat. Recent rain has helped slow some fire activity, but the danger is still high, especially with a forecast calling for continued hot and dry conditions in northern Ontario. Fire crews continue working around the clock, and resources are being coordinated across the country to help. So let's continue to keep those affected, the firefighters, and everyone working to bring these fires under control in our thoughts and prayers.
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1: Good morning, I'm Frank Reed. Let's jump in once again to the positive word of the day. This morning it is John 10, verse 9. Jesus said, "I am the gate. Whoever enters through me will be saved. They will come in and go out and find pasture." Great verse to start the morning. And what a great song. Our friend Toby Mac is here. Oh, so good. Faithfully at UCB Radio. Good morning.
5: 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Life was so

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1: The verdict was guilty. Case closed. The end. No chance for me to ever leave this prison of my sin. 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I heard

0: 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Micah Tyler, that is Walking Free. Good morning, I'm Frank Reed. Welcome into UCB Radio. Good to have you here on this, what's the day I'm lost? 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

0: positive, uplifting UCB Radio. That is Ryan Stevenson with Lifted Hands. I'm Frank Reed. Good morning. More of your favorites coming right up. But right now, let's get updated once again with Sarah Masters. Good morning, Sarah. What's going on?
1: Hi, good morning.

0: Morning, Frank. Here's what your family and friends may be talking about. Canada's team will have two inspiring leaders representing them at Thursday's Commonwealth Games opening ceremony taking place in Glasgow, Scotland. Wheelchair basketball star Katie Dandeneau from BC will carry the Canadian flag after winning Commonwealth gold in 2022. Ontario lawn bowler Ryan Bester will carry the ceremonial baton as he competes in his seventh Commonwealth Games. Bester has earned 18 medals across the Commonwealth Games, World Championships, and Asia-Pacific Championships. The Games will run until August 2nd, with Canadian athletes like Andre DeGrasse, Ethan Katzberg, and Cameron Rogers also set to compete. So if you'd like to check out the opening ceremony, it'll start at 2:30 p.m. Eastern tomorrow. That online deal that seems too good to pass up might come with a story you don't expect. Hamilton police say they've recovered more than $300,000 worth of suspected stolen tools and equipment after investigating an organized retail theft group targeting Home Depot stores. The four-month investigation began after a 25% increase in thefts and resulted in 32 people facing a combined 235 criminal charges. Police say the stolen items were allegedly being resold online at heavily discounted prices, and some employees were threatened when they tried to step in. Investigators say organized retail theft doesn't just impact businesses, it can lead to higher prices for customers and create safety concerns for workers.
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4: Good morning. Let's get started with your positive word of the day. John 10, verse 9 says, I am the gate. Whoever enters through me will be saved. They will come in and go out and find pasture. Amen and amen. Great verse to start the morning, and what a great song. Kane is here with Anymore at UCB Radio. Good morning. You.

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Are the kids with you this morning? 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Heaven.

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1: Positive, uplifting UCB Radio, Colton Dixon, and Build a Boat. Well, we could use just a whole boatload of rain, couldn't we? Oh, man. Good morning, it's your friend Frank Reed. Historic northern wildfires in Ontario and Alberta are causing poor air quality and haze across the country and into the U.S. So please, please be mindful of the air quality wherever you live in Canada this morning. And let's be careful. I just love going and riding outside.

0: my recumbent trike. But I just want to remind you, you know what? When the air is not good, I mentioned this yesterday. I go, I go do laps at Home Depot. You could go do laps at Walmart. Those things are huge. Go to a Walmart and get your laps inside. But yeah, wow. I tell you what. Hey, that also reminds me. Please check on your neighbors, especially if you have elderly neighbors. Just check in with them and make sure that they're okay. All right. Are you on good terms with neighbors and the people that are around you? I hope so. I hope so. Let's be mindful of others as we go through this this air poor quality. So, all right, we will get through it together. 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
2: Is there something that feels as if it were spinning out of control in your world today? Do you feel the weight of the world is on your shoulders and you're not sure how you can keep going? If so, stop. 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Would that marble overwhelm the strength of your hand? Hardly. If this is the case, how much more can the sovereign God of the universe, who spoke creation into being with the word of his mouth, not only hold your world together, but cause you to thrive amid the chaos? So today, refuse to give up. Don't lose hope. Psalm 89:13 says God's hand is strong. Whatever you're facing, God's got it. Pause to ponder. Today, declare to God that you are ready to place your concerns, sorrows, fears, and even your need for control into his loving and competent hands.
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0: 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Happy, happy Wednesday. Let's help you get through the middle of the week. Thank you so much for starting your morning here. I'm Frank Reed, checking in one more time with Sarah Mesters. Good morning, Sarah.
1: Hi, good morning, Frank. Here's what your family and friends may be talking about. Generations of Christians have been encouraged through songs written by Canadian worship leader and songwriter Brian Dirksen. His family shared that he passed away peacefully at home yesterday at the age of 60 after a short battle with stage 4 cancer. They expressed their gratitude for the prayers, love, and support from the Christian community around the world. Brian's songs, including Come Now Is the Time to Worship, Refiner's Fire, and Faithful One, have become a part of worship in churches around the globe, and many worship leaders are remembering the impact he had on their faith and their music. Brian leaves behind his wife and 6 children, and we continue to keep them in our prayers. For many of us, that first cup of coffee is part of the morning routine, and it may come with some added benefits. After reviewing dozens of studies, the American Heart Association says up to about 5 regular cups of coffee a day is generally safe for most people and may support heart health thanks to coffee's natural antioxidants and anti-inflammatory properties. The Heart and Stroke Foundation of Canada also points to research connecting moderate coffee consumption with heart health benefits. Experts say the important thing is knowing your limits, because caffeine affects everyone differently. Highly caffeinated energy drinks and energy shots can increase the risk of issues like anxiety, heart palpitations, high blood pressure, and sleep problems. So enjoy your coffee, but make sure you're listening to your body and keep it balanced.
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1: knows. Positive uplifting UCB Radio. Well, are you at work right now? Could I share a cup of pecan roast with you? I wish I could. Let's have a cup of coffee together and listen to Zach Williams, his latest. It's called Wait For Me. Hey.

Before the rush, before the noise, start your morning with peace, joy, and a reason to smile. UCB Mornings with Frank Reed.

0: I came across UCB, and now I basically listen to it every morning. It's been great. It really helps start my day off good.
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2: 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I'm about to

0: Positive uplifting UCB radio. Forrest Frank is having a very good day. Good morning, I'm Frank Reed. We have to get Forrest Frank to Canada somehow. His tour down in America, this is crazy. Check this out. Forrest Frank's The Jesus Generation Tour is a historic, record-breaking 29-city arena and stadium-sized summer tour. Officially one of the biggest, most successful live acts in the world, regularly outselling massive mainstream artists. Now, here's what's cool. Forrest Frank is on stage in front of zillions of people proclaiming Jesus boldly. There is nothing wishy-washy about Forrest Frank and his faith. The tour sold over 470,000 tickets within 10 days of its announcement, averaging 18,175 attendees per show, making it the highest grossing average for any artist primarily touring arenas. Is this crazy? The lineup for the show includes Tori Kelly, Corey Asbury, and The Figs. And it's a 360-degree in-the-round worship experience. So, you know what? Praise God for Forrest Frank and other artists who are just very, very boldly proclaiming Jesus. And really, we need to pray that somehow we get him in Canada. How cool would that be? But you know what? God knows. Till then, we get to play his songs. You will hear the Forrest Frank songs right here at Positive Uplifting UCB Radio.
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2: So my name is Janita Naylor, and I'm the HopeBox Canada National Coordinator. So HopeBox Canada is a pregnancy and infant loss resource that we provide at no cost to families who've experienced pregnancy and infant loss. We create HopeBoxes, which are just like a grief support box that has all kinds of items in it, like a pack of Kleenex or a little candle. But then we also include some literature that has to do with pregnancy loss, and we also include a Bible. And we have volunteers who highlight passages of scripture that have to do with hope. You know, fairly recently going to the long-term care facility, meeting with this lady who had literally carried this heartbreak with her entire life. You know, she had one photo of her daughter that had been taken. You could see that hurt and the pain that she was holding and carrying for so long. And so we were able to

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1: 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He didn't know that there was a bruise there. 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Like, ow! You know, pushed him away. This is what we do with our emotional sore spots, our emotional wounds. You may not have caused the wound, but you get close enough to me to push on it. And when you get close enough to me in relationships or say something or do something that's going to push on that wound, I'm going to react. But what if the reaction is God revealing something that he wants to heal in me?
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0: positive, uplifting UCB Radio, the latest from Elevation Worship. That is Alleluia. I'm Frank Reed. Good morning. Can I say good morning to some more friends who have made a donation to UCB Radio at UCBRadio.com? Hello to Liz. Good morning, Liz. How are you? Liz started giving $31 a month. Thank you, Liz. Alan in, is it Kamlachi, with a gift of $50. Good morning, Alan. Alan says, I'm still going through somewhat of a difficult season, but Jesus has never failed me. Alan, we are by your side, sir. You are absolutely right. He will never fail you. And thank you so much for your gift, Alan. Lee and Glencoe started giving $40 a month. Awesome. And Robert in Lancome with a gift of $33 a month. Robert, good morning and thank you to you. Our spring fundraiser ended many weeks ago. 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

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The more you hang out here, the more hopeful you'll become, the more peaceful you'll be. Honestly, I think you'll just feel better. I think you will. Because you'll hear songs like this from Lauren Daigle.

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I'm Frank Reed. I do love you for listening. Thank you. Thank you for starting your morning right here. Sarah Masters is coming up next. I will see you tomorrow morning right here. Have a good day.

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Hey, I'm Sarah Masters, and I hope that you're doing well today. Thanks for letting me keep you company. Here's Maverick City Music with Naomi Rain and Promises.

0: That's Home by Chris Tomlin on positive, uplifting UCB Radio. Hey, I'm Sarah Masters. Can we just appreciate Wednesdays for a second? It's not Monday's chaos. It's not Friday's finish line. We're right in the middle of the week. And sometimes this is where all the good stuff can happen. The conversations, the wins, the moments maybe where God's showing up in ways that we didn't expect, but are always appreciative of. So wherever you are today, just keep showing up. You never know what God might do with an ordinary Wednesday.
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positive, uplifting UCB Radio. Here's your positive word of the day. It's found in John chapter 10, verse 9. I am the gate. Whoever enters through me will be saved. They will come in and go out and find pasture.

0: That's Peter Burton on Positive Uplifting UCB Radio. I'm Sarah Masters, and I gotta say thank you for taking part in my question of the week, because it has made me smile. My question was, what would your ice cream name be? And it's just the color of your top and the last thing you ate. And the answers, or comments rather, have been so entertaining. Everything from purple coffee to red Greek salad to striped taco, turquoise apple cinnamon muffin. Strange ice cream names, but fun. And I just want to say thank you for taking part, making me smile. Hopefully others smiled too. And again, if you want to leave what your ice cream name is, you can just go find that post on Facebook or Instagram and add it to the list, because I think it's bringing a lot of people joy. It's given me and a few of my friends that have mentioned it a really good chuckle.
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2: God loves telling stories, and you know, there's a Bible full of history of the ways that God showed up for his people, you know, just in the nick of time, just when you thought all odds were stacked against you. He shows up and does miracles. He does the unthinkable. And you know, there's so many instances in my life where I can look back and say, he really has never ever failed me. And it's funny, because when you get in a situation and it's not looking so good, it's so easy for us to freak out and just say, God, where are you? Have you forgotten about me? And this song, Ain't No Way, is just all about that declaration. There's no way you're going to let me down. You've been there for me time and time again. As I look back over my life, there's not one time that you failed me, and you're going to show up for me now. And that's what Ain't No Way is all about.
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1: This is Hope with God. I'm Andrew Palau. Have you felt trapped by circumstances beyond your control? Consider the story of Daniel from the Bible. This is God's ancient book of wisdom. Because of his faithfulness to God, jealous leaders plotted against Daniel and he was thrown into a den of lions. But Daniel didn't panic. He prayed and he trusted God. And that night, God miraculously shut the mouths of the lions and Daniel emerged untouched. God had not only protected him, but also inspired faith in everyone else who witnessed this. And God is working like this even today. He may not always remove the danger, but he will walk with you through it. He gives courage when we feel afraid, and he strengthens us when we're weak. If you feel trapped or afraid, ask him, God, I want to trust you. Protect me. Give me courage and help me to know you. Amen. Always remember, there is hope with God.
2: There is a lot of talk about the biggest problem society faces. 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

0: 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Hey, I'm Sarah Masters. I just wanted to take a moment to acknowledge Brian Dirksen's passing, a well-known Christian singer-songwriter whose music's encouraged and inspired so many people around the world. We've been sharing updates and inviting you to pray for Brian and his family, and we want to continue doing that today. If you didn't hear, he passed away yesterday, surrounded by his family after a quick, fierce battle with cancer. His songs and ministries have been a meaningful part of many people's faith journeys. I remember singing "Come Now It's Time to Worship" in youth group. It's one of my first youth group performances too. So that song holds a special place in my heart. But we know that there are many who are feeling this loss. And so we invite you to stand with us today, keeping his loved ones in our prayers and remembering the impact that he's had through the gift of music and the message of hope that he shared.
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3: So my name is Janita Naylor, and I'm the HopeBox Canada National Coordinator. So HopeBox Canada is a pregnancy and infant loss resource that we provide at no cost to families who've experienced pregnancy and infant loss. We create HopeBoxes, which are just like a grief support box that has all kinds of items in it, like a pack of Kleenex or a little candle. But then we also include some literature that has to do with pregnancy loss, and we also include a Bible. And we have volunteers who highlight passages of scripture that have to do with hope. You know, fairly recently going to the long-term care facility, meeting with this lady who had literally carried this heartbreak with her entire life. You know, she had one photo of her daughter that had been taken. You could see that hurt and the pain that she was holding and carrying for so long. And so we were able to get a box to them. And now as she kind of faces the end of her life, kind of reconciling that in her own heart and mind. So if you're interested or you want to learn more, go to our website, hopeboxcanada.ca.
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5: Fact-checking isn't new. Mothers have been doing it for centuries. Yes, I made my bed, Mom. No, you didn't, son. It looks like a small explosion occurred in there. Some claims are easy to verify. I once said, "I finished my homework." Mom replied, "No, you didn't. Your teacher just called." In the early 20th century, magazines hired full-time researchers to verify every detail. When I wrote my first book in the 90s, editors checked my grammar and my facts. Even my high school English teacher fact-checked me. Apparently, I got the color of his sweater wrong. In my defense, it felt maroon. Today, fact-checking is an industry. Misinformation spreads faster than a toupee in a windstorm. About 42% of Facebook users say they regularly encounter false content, which explains a lot. Consider a few popular rumors. McDonald's supposedly buys meat from a company called 100% Beef, so they can claim it's 100% beef. Not true. Nor are there chicken feathers in milkshakes. What a relief. The Bible has also been questioned and scrutinized, and it should be. Truth invites investigation. If your holy book has no documented fact for the places it mentions, you should likely think again. A friend once told me that Egyptian chariot wheels were found in the Red Sea. I went digging, not underwater, but in books and credible sources. The claim traced back to a 1993 newsletter from someone who wasn't an archaeologist, and none of his discoveries were ever verified. Those who worked with him testified that he misrepresented facts and intentionally deceived people. Still, for every exaggerated claim, there are 1,000 archaeological finds that substantiate the Bible. Take King David. For years, many scholars said he was a mythical figure rather than a historical king. Then, in 1993, archaeologists uncovered a stone inscription in northern Israel mentioning the House of David. Known as the Tel Dan inscription, it provided the first extra-biblical evidence that David was the founder of a recognized royal dynasty. Turns out he wasn't just a good story. He was a real king. When asking if the Bible is true, five things can help us. First, manuscript evidence. There's far more documentation for the Bible, especially the New Testament, than for any other ancient work. Second, archaeology. It consistently confirms people, places, and events in the Bible, with no discoveries ever discrediting it. Third, eyewitness accounts. The Gospels offer multiple viewpoints and perspectives, written while witnesses were still around to say, yes, that happened, or no, it didn't. They shared the same message: Jesus healed, performed miracles, died, and rose from the dead. Fourth, fulfilled prophecy. It contains specific predictions about Jesus that were later fulfilled. A friend is struggling with belief. I told him, I can't prove God's existence the way you prove gravity. That's why it's called faith. But it's not blind faith. The clues are everywhere. As Jesus said, blessed are those who have not seen and yet believe. Which leads me to point five, perhaps most compelling, redeemed lives. We can all point to a life that has been changed by the gospel message. John Newton, C.S. Lewis, my dad. Some things you don't just fact check, you witness them.
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Here's your positive word of the day from John 10:9. I am the gate. Whoever enters through me will be saved. They will come in and go out and find pasture.

0: positive, uplifting UCB Radio. I'm Sarah Masters, and that's Matt Marr. So every Monday at noon, I am doing something called Tell Me Something Good, which I invite you to be a part of. You can leave me a quick voicemail or record a message at ucbradio.com. But it's all about just finding the little things in our lives that bring us joy. Maybe it's just something different from the day before. I've been taking time over the last week or so to jot down just one or two sentences at the end of every day about what happened. Maybe it was nothing. Maybe it was just I had coffee, or I switched up my coffee, or the cat did something funny. But it's helping me realize that there are moments of joy throughout my day, every day. And it's just been a really helpful exercise to help me be grateful for the day, but also to notice the joys, that good things happen even when things feel uncertain or heavy or out of control. And so if you maybe are a glass half empty person like I am, maybe this exercise would help you too. But I invite you to try it today. Take 2 minutes at the end of your day and just jot down something good that happened in a sentence or two. And if you'd like, you can share it for Tell Me Something Good. 888-407-4094 is a number that you can call. Leave me a quick voicemail just telling me something good. Or you can also record it at ucbradio.com. I hope you'll try it out, and I hope you'll take part and tell me something good.
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2: Stepping into the obedience of what I knew the Lord was telling me to do. And I really did not want to do it. Like, I did not want to be vulnerable.
3: The moment you step into faith may be the moment healing begins. Hi, I'm Mark Gothier with Crew and Making Your Life Count. 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
2: 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And it was one of those things where it's like, only God could have done that.
3: 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And remember, you are never as alone as you think. 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
4: 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Psalm 129, verses 1 and 2 says, "Greatly have they afflicted me from my youth, let Israel now say. Greatly have they afflicted me from my youth, yet they have not prevailed against me." You know, the Camino has seen countless pilgrims over the centuries. For over 1,000 years, people have walked the width of northern Spain to stand in the Church of St. James in Santiago de Compostela. No surprise that this 800-kilometer trek is arduous for the body and a challenge to the soul. A pilgrimage is not meant to be easy. Every pilgrim of God has tasted affliction and trouble. 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Trust in God. To every pilgrim I say, we bless you in the name of the Lord. For more biblical teaching from Back to the Bible Canada, listen anytime by visiting ucbradio.com/on-demand.
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0: 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Sarah Masters with you, and that's Zach Williams, Less Like Me. 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

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Here's your positive word of the day from John 10:9. I'm the gate. Whoever enters through me will be saved. They will come in and go out and find pasture. Locked up.

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0: positive, uplifting UCB Radio. I'm Sarah Masters, and that's Brooke Nichols with Whatever You Say. I just wanted to remind you, she's in concert for a few dates in Ontario coming up this weekend and next weekend as well. So on the 25th and 26th, she'll be in Cobourg and Strainer, and then in August, on the 2nd, she'll be in Crystal Beach. And if you'd like to go see her, she's wonderful in concert. You can find details and get your tickets through ucbradio.com. And don't forget to check there often, because we're always adding new concerts and tours that are coming through the area. 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
2: Hey, this is Bart Millard from Mercy Me. Here's the message of our song, Make It Well. When I had the idea for Make It Well, it came from wrestling with the hymn, It Is Well, that I've sang all my life for funerals and stuff like that. It's always during tragic times. And I realized during those difficult moments that I'm kind of lying when I say it is well with my soul, because normally it is not well with my soul. Like, the harder the times get, the harder it is to sing that song. And so I kept thinking, if I were to write this, I would make it into Make It Well, because I'm not getting through this without the help of the Holy Spirit. I think there are people in the middle of the struggle. If they think about it, it's tough to sing that it's all good, it's fine, it's well with my soul, when it really isn't, when you're in the middle of it. And so this one goes out to all those like me that are in the middle of the struggle just trying to get by.

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1: I'd get the question, hey, what do you want to be when you grow up? 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
1: I left home at 17. I signed a 3-year contract. I made it. Everything was great on the exterior, interior, not good at all. I've been keeping a lot of things in, just putting up a facade. It was the worst time of my life, really. It should have been the best. And I get to a scripture. What do you benefit if you gain the whole world but lose your own soul in the process?

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I'm Sarah Masters. 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And I've got Lauren Daigle for you. This is Oh Lord.

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0: That's Crowder, all my hope on positive, uplifting UCB Radio. 48 days. That's how many days there are until school starts again. That's not meant to make you panic, make you anxious, make you have like a little freak out. It's just meant that you have 48 days to make the most of your time together. And so I wanted to remind you that we have got a great printable for you that'll help you fight summer boredom. It's got a lot of great fun and free things that you can do with the kids to make some fantastic memories so that they have the best summer ever and you do too. So you can find that printable if you head over to ucbradio.com. And don't forget, share it with your friends, your family. Make sure everyone's having a good time.
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4: 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If we don't put Him first over our money,

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Your positive word of the day comes from John 10, verse 9. I'm the gate. Whoever enters through me will be saved. They'll come in and go out and find pasture.

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0: 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Hi, I'm Sarah Masters. 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

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Sarah Masters with you, and I hope that you have a great rest of your day. I'll catch up with you tomorrow. 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

I'm Sarah Masters, and I'm so glad you're here with us. 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

0: Danny, go keep positive, uplifting UCB Radio. I'm Garrett in for Tracy this week. Can I tell you about the three B's? Have you heard of these? Number one, and these are B's for yourself. Be forgiving with your past self. What's done is done. No sense beating yourself up about the past, right? Here's the second B. Be strict with your present self. Win the moments today. The moments right here in the now, right here in front of you. And here's the final B. And I think this one is probably the biggest. Be flexible with your future self. You don't need life to be a certain way to live well. So today, don't forget about the three B's. Be forgiving with your past self. Be strict with your present self. Win the now. And then be flexible with your future self. Oh, and for all the B's, make sure you're trusting God.
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2: 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You may not have caused the wound, but you get close enough to me to push on it. 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But what if the reaction is God revealing something that he wants to heal in me?
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that song from Samantha Ebert never gets old. That's Flowers, positive, uplifting UCB Radio. Hi, I'm Garrett, in for Tracy this week. Here's the UCB positive word of the day from John 10:9. I am the gate. Whoever enters through me will be saved. They will come in and go out and find pasture. John 10:9, the UCB positive word of the day. Here's Andrew Rip on UCB Radio.

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Have you seen I Can Only Imagine 2 yet? I think it's probably just as good as the first I Can Only Imagine movie. If you haven't seen it, you might want to check it out. Here's Mercy Me.

0: That boy can sing. That's Bay Turner, positive, uplifting UCB Radio. My name's Garrett, in for Tracy this week. So if you had to describe your faith journey using just one word, could you do it? What would your word be? Would it be growing or grace or rescued or hope? I was thinking about this. Probably for me, the word would be changed. I'm not the guy I was years ago. I'm not the husband I was. I'm not the dad. I'm not the follower of Jesus. I'm not the radio guy. And God is changing me daily. So I think I would use the word changed to help point people to what Jesus has done in my life. And I'm hoping people will go, hey, there's something different about you, Garrett. So what about you? If you could describe your faith journey using only one word, what would that word be? I would love to hear today. 888-407-4094.
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2: This is Hope with God. I'm Andrew Palau.
3: Have you felt trapped by circumstances beyond your control? Consider the story of Daniel from the Bible. This is God's ancient book of wisdom. Because of his faithfulness to God, jealous leaders plotted against Daniel and he was thrown into a den of lions. But Daniel didn't panic. He prayed and he trusted God. And that night, God miraculously shut the mouths of the lions and Daniel emerged untouched. God had not only protected him, but also inspired faith in everyone else who witnessed this. And God is working like this even today. He may not always remove the danger, but he will walk with you through it. He gives courage when we feel afraid, and he strengthens us when we're weak. If you feel trapped or afraid, ask him, God, I want to trust you. Protect me. Give me courage and help me to know you. Amen. Always remember, there is hope with God.
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4: 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And if I'm in a frustrated mood, a song will come on UCB Radio and it'll just kind of bring me up. And it's like, okay, all right, God, you got this.
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Somebody said, why wait to start? It's like, you know, starting to eat healthy or starting to exercise or starting to pray or get in your Bible. Why do we put those things off when we can start doing those and making positive changes today? So that's my question. What are you waiting for?

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My name's Garrett, and for Tracy, you'll probably be singing a song or two from this guy in church this weekend. It's Phil Wickham. Here's Homesick for Heaven. My heart.

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1: 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That's Chandler Moore, positive, uplifting UCB Radio. Hi, my name's Garrett, in for Tracy this week. Here's Megan Woods.

Wherever you are right now, at work, on the road, at home, you're not doing this alone. You've tuned in to the right spot. Keep us on for a bit and let the songs encourage you today. 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

0: overwhelming and there's a lot of up and downs, but I don't want you to think you're going through it alone. We're really all in this together. You're part of our family. And here's the thing, God is the one who helps us through. He doesn't leave us. 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

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I'm Garrett, in for Tracy this week. Sometimes the best way to make it through Wednesday afternoon is stop typing the email, put the phone down, and just worship. And this is a great song to worship to. It's Pat Barrett,

0: John Reddick, positive, uplifting UCB Radio. My name's Garrett, in for Tracy. You know, there are days where you find yourself asking, what should I do next, God? Are you experiencing one of those right now? If that's you, spend some time in Psalm 32:8, which says, I will instruct you and teach you in the way you should go. You see, God doesn't leave his kids wandering alone. He promises guidance for every step. So go ahead, take that step today. Even if you don't know where he's leading you, you can trust him. And if you're doubting, go back and reread Psalm 32:8.
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2: Huh, I guess you're right. 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That's awesome, actually.
3: So my name is Janita Naylor, and I'm the HopeBox Canada National Coordinator. So HopeBox Canada is a pregnancy and infant loss resource that we provide at no cost to families who've experienced pregnancy and infant loss. We create HopeBoxes, which are just like a grief support box that has all kinds of items in it, like a pack of Kleenex or a little candle. But then we also include some literature that has to do with pregnancy loss, and we also include a Bible, and we have volunteers who highlight passages of scripture that have to do with hope. You know, fairly recently going to the long-term care facility, meeting with this lady who had literally carried this heartbreak with her entire life. You know, she had one photo of her daughter that had been taken. You could see that hurt and the pain that she was holding and carrying for so long. And so we were able to get a box to them. And now as she kind of faces the end of her life, kind of reconciling that in her own heart and mind. So if you're interested or you want to learn more, go to our website, HopeBoxCanada.ca.
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Here's Lauren Daigle.

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I'm Garrett, in for Tracy. We get addicted to certain foods more than others, and the top food we're addicted to is... Well, I'll share it with you next. Here's Phil Wickham and Crowder.

0: the perfect Wednesday soundtrack, positive, uplifting UCB Radio. Tracy's off this week. My name's Garrett. So researchers discovered that we can get addicted to food. And out of all the foods, this is the food that was most likely to create addictive behavior in most of us across Canada. Are you ready? Pizza. Uh-huh. Pizza is the most addictive food. Chocolate and potato chips coming in close behind. Oh, on the opposite end, the least addictive foods, cucumbers, carrots, and beans. Mm-hmm. Least addictive. I know why. Because cucumbers, carrots, and beans don't have mozzarella cheese and pizza sauce on them.
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I'm so glad that you're listening, and I hope you stick around for a while, too. This is Micah Tyler.

That's Terry in on Positive Uplifting UCB Radio. I'm Garrett in for Tracy this week. You know, God didn't give us the last book of the Bible so we would live in fear and stockpile food. He gave us the last book of the Bible so we could live confidently in a darkening world while boldly holding and sharing the word of life.

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Hi, I'm Sarah Masters. Here's what your family and friends may be talking about. This summer's mosquito season has been especially challenging in parts of Alberta.

0: And for some families, the bites have been more than just annoying. Doctors say some kids have experienced stronger reactions known as Skeeter syndrome, which can cause large areas of swelling, redness, warmth, and sometimes dramatic swelling around the eyes, which can be alarming to parents. Emergency room doctors say they've seen several kids come in with these reactions to mosquito bites, but Skeeter syndrome is usually harmless and not life-threatening. It happens when the body has a stronger than normal response to mosquito saliva and is more common in younger children, but as they grow, they usually become less sensitive. Doctors say the increase in this year's cases isn't surprising, with mosquito numbers rising after heavy rainfall. Now, treatments can range from icing the area to using over-the-counter creams and antihistamines, but medical advice is recommended if a child develops a fever, seems unwell, or you're concerned. Even though vehicle theft numbers have been dropping, many Canadians worry their cars could be targeted. A new survey found most people believe their vehicles may still be vulnerable to thieves. Experts say criminals are no longer relying on traditional break-ins. They're using technology like key fob relay attacks to get around security systems. A national auto theft group says stronger anti-theft technology should become standard in new vehicles. In the meantime, while we wait, experts do recommend some simple steps that can make a difference, like parking in the garage if you can, keeping all the doors locked, and also adding a tracker or immobilizer to keep your car safe.
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0: 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Stay and hang out for a bit.

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That's called Breathe On It. Hi, I'm Garrett, in for Tracy this week. She's on vacation. So glad that you and I get to do a little life together today.

So I've got a challenge for you. I'm Garrett in for Tracy. It's positive, uplifting UCB radio. Your kids or the grands may be going, I'm bored, right? So here's the deal. Tell them, guys, let's go have a water balloon fight today. And here's what you need to do. You need to do it on both sides of your vehicle. Seriously, okay? Get some water balloons on one side and the other, because you know what happens. Those water balloons sometimes will drop and splash. And I'm just saying, it could be a way to make some memories this summer and wash the vehicle at the same time. At least you could try it.

0: 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Hi, I'm Garrett in for Tracy, and we've been talking about your faith journey today, all right? And describing it using one word. Could you do that? That word that would point people to what Jesus has done in your life? Maybe your faith word is redeemed, or learning, or trusting, or maybe today it's just still, because God's still working on you. For me, I think my one word for my faith journey would be changed. I'm not the same guy I was years ago. I'm not the same husband. I hope God's changed me. I hope I'm not the same radio guy, the same dad. I hope I'm not the same follower of Jesus I was 20 years ago. So I think changed would be the word that I would use to describe my faith journey. How about you? Could you do it in one word? I would love to hear what your one word would be for your faith journey today. 888-407-4094.
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2: Stepping into the obedience of what I knew the Lord was telling me to do, and I really did not want to do it. 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
4: In Canada, we celebrate Thanksgiving. Many other nations have their own opportunities to express their thanks for God's blessings. Lasting for 7 days, Sukkot is a national holiday in Israel that takes place between the end of September and the end of October. Sukkot is also known as the Festival of Ingathering because of its connection to the harvest or gathering of crops. The festival also commemorates the 40 years the children of Israel wandered in the desert after being freed from slavery in Egypt. There is so much in life that is a blessing. Sadly, we take much of it for granted or spend so much time on the negatives that we miss those incredible blessings. The antidote is to live with a constant attitude of thanksgiving. And for the follower of Jesus, this is God's will. How do we know this is God's will? Well, because Paul tells us in 1 Thessalonians 5:18, give thanks in all circumstances, for this is God's will for you in Christ Jesus. Thanking God in all circumstances is a third of three staccato commands that Paul gives in this chapter. Rejoice always, pray continually, and give thanks in all circumstances. Because we have added verse numbers, we can miss the flow of this. Each of these is God's will for us in Christ Jesus. When it comes to thanking God in every circumstance, that only comes as we grow in faith and understand that God is always at work, shaping us, teaching us, drawing us closer to Himself. Today, as you express your thanks, no matter what, watch how gratitude shifts your perspective and your spirit. I'm Bob Beasley, and these have been Words from the Heart.
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0: That's Franny Cash, positive, uplifting UCB Radio. Hi, I'm Garrett, in for Tracy. Baby Carol weighed 1 pound 11 ounces when she was born, about 4 months premature. Doctors said there's no way. She's not going to make it. But a nurse named June refused to give up. Even though Carol stopped breathing, June prayed. And she was rubbing this little one's back. And somehow, she resuscitated her. When the doctor came back in, he was shocked. When June said, doctor, she's breathing again, those words changed everything. You see, June didn't just help save Carol's life that day. She became her godmother and stayed part of her life for decades. What started in a hospital room grew into a lifelong bond. And now, years later, the story has come full circle. You see, at 95 years old, June is the one needing care. And Carol, that tiny baby she once fought to save, is helping care for the woman who never stopped caring for her.
1: You can be the influence someone needs today by simply sharing your story. The time God spoke to you through a song, or you were overcome with peace after a timely word. Your story has power, and it can inspire someone today. Share your story with us at ucbradio.com.
2: Hope Box Canada National Coordinator. So Hope Box Canada is a pregnancy and infant loss resource that we provide at no cost to families who've experienced pregnancy and infant loss. We create Hope Boxes, which are just like a grief support box that has all kinds of items in it, like a pack of Kleenex or a little candle. But then we also include some literature that has to do with pregnancy loss. And we also include a Bible. And we have volunteers who highlight passages of scripture that have to do with hope. You know, fairly recently, going to the long-term care facility, meeting with this lady who had literally carried this heartbreak with her entire life. You know, she had one photo of her daughter that had been taken. You could see that hurt and the pain that she was holding and carrying for so long. And so we were able to get a box to them. And now as she kind of faces the end of her life, kind of reconciling that in her own heart and mind. So if you're interested or you want to learn more, go to our website, hopeboxcanada.ca.
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Wherever you are right now, at work, on the road, at home, you're not doing this alone. 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

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It's positive, uplifting UCB Radio. Tracy's off this week. My name's Garrett Michaels. I am so glad that you're listening. Here is Casting Crowns.

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I'm Garrett. Tracy's out today. Hey, The Color is going to be back on tour this fall. We've got all the info when you go to ucbradio.com.

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Hello, I'm Sarah Masters. Here's what your family and friends may be talking about. For anyone who loves camping, hiking, or getting out and exploring Canada's wilderness, recent bear attacks in Saskatchewan have been difficult to hear about. But wildlife experts want everyone to remember that fatal black bear encounters are still extremely rare, and black bears generally prefer to avoid people. Across Canada, there have been 39 fatal bear encounters between 1990 and 2023, with 22 involving black bears. Experts say attacks are more likely in remote areas, especially when bears are struggling to find food. And after the long winter and heavy snow that this year brought, many say that's probably why the attacks happened this time around. Now, for those heading out into bear country, experts recommend carrying bear spray, making noise while outdoors, and knowing what to do during an encounter. If you come across a black bear, they say don't run and don't play dead. Instead, slowly back away, make yourself look bigger, and use your voice to show you're not an easy target. Stay aware, stay safe, and enjoy the incredible outdoors God has given us. The effects of Ontario's wildfire season are reaching far beyond the areas where the flames are burning, with smoky skies, evacuations, and challenging conditions impacting communities across the province. Early estimates suggest Ontario is now experiencing its worst wildfire season on record, with more than 7,250 square kilometers of forest already burned, surpassing the previous record set in 2019.

0: 2021. Officials say that number could change as they get a clearer picture of the damage, but much of the destruction has happened in just the past 10 days, following severe storms and extreme heat. The largest fire in the province is burning north of Thunder Bay. While recent rain has helped slow some activity, officials warn the wildfire risk remains high, especially with hot and dry conditions expected to continue in northern Ontario. Fire crews are working around the clock, with resources being coordinated from across the country. So let's continue to keep the communities affected, the firefighters, and everyone working to bring these fires under control in our thoughts and prayers.
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1: 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I'm Garrett in for Tracy. Okay, turns out man's best friend might love a pat on the head more than a dog biscuit. We'll talk about that next. Here is Toby Mac.

0: AMR, Positive Uplifting UCB Radio. I'm Garrett in for Tracy. So I was reading something earlier this week that says your dog might actually prefer praise over their dog treats. Now, that might ease your guilt if you've been cutting back on the snacks to keep your pup healthy. We have a golden retriever, Layla. She is getting out and doing some exercise, but we've been trying to cut back on her treats. But I know this, she's going to go for the treats every time. She loves a pat on the back, she does, but we give her a treat and then she'll roll over on her back for us to scratch her stomach. And then she'll kind of beg for another treat. So I'm working on teaching her how to pray. That's the new trick, is like, hey, before I give you the treat, give me your paws, let's pray. I'm sure she's going to want two or three treats for that, but I don't know about your dog, if it's treats better than a pat on the back, but if it's anything like my dog, treats first, and then go ahead and scratch me.
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0: The latest from Forrest Frank on Positive Uplifting UCB Radio. It's okay. My name's Garrett, in for Tracy. We've been talking about sharing your faith journey using one word today, and social media gives us thousands of words to tell our story. But could you do it in one? 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And maybe your word is broken, or healed, or found, or trusting, or redeemed. Now here's the deal. Your word today doesn't have to be your word forever. That's the beauty of walking with Jesus. But what would that word be for you? 888-407-4094.
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1: Hey, I'm Season, and I'm a joy bringer. 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Joy is for you because Jesus is for you. 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Yes, you. And he did it so you could know real love and freedom. 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And I would like to help you do that. Find me at seasonbowers.com and let me introduce you to joy today. I'm Season and I'm a joy bringer.
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3: Fact-checking isn't new. Mothers have been doing it for centuries.
4: Yes, I made my bed, Mom.
3: No, you didn't, son. It looks like a small explosion occurred in there. Some claims are easy to verify. I once said, I finished my homework. Mom replied, no, you didn't. Your teacher just called. In the early 20th century, magazines hired full-time researchers to verify every detail. When I wrote my first book in the 90s, editors checked my grammar and my facts. Even my high school English teacher fact-checked me. Apparently, I got the color of his sweater wrong. In my defense, it felt maroon. Today, fact-checking is an industry. Misinformation spreads faster than a toupee in a windstorm. About 42% of Facebook users say they regularly encounter false content, which explains a lot. Consider a few popular rumors. McDonald's supposedly buys meat from a company called 100% Beef so they can claim it's 100% beef. Not true. Nor are there chicken feathers in milkshakes. What a relief. The Bible has also been questioned and scrutinized, and it should be. Truth invites investigation. If your holy book has no documented fact for the places it mentions, you should likely think again. A friend once told me that Egyptian chariot wheels were found in the Red Sea. I went digging, not underwater, but in books and credible sources. The claim traced back to a 1993 newsletter from someone who wasn't an archaeologist, and none of his discoveries were ever verified. Those who worked with him testified that he misrepresented facts and intentionally deceived people. Still, for every exaggerated claim, there are 1,000 archaeological finds that substantiate the Bible. Take King David. For years, many scholars said he was a mythical figure rather than a historical king. Then, in 1993, archaeologists uncovered a stone inscription in northern Israel mentioning the House of David. Known as the Tel Dan inscription, it provided the first extra-biblical evidence that David was the founder of a recognized royal dynasty. Turns out he wasn't just a good story. He was a real king. When asking if the Bible is true, 5 things can help us. First, manuscript evidence. There's far more documentation for the Bible, especially the New Testament, than for any other ancient work. Second, archaeology. It consistently confirms people, places, and events in the Bible with no discoveries ever discrediting it. Third, eyewitness accounts. The Gospels offer multiple viewpoints and perspectives, written while witnesses were still around to say, yes, that happened, or no, it didn't. They shared the same message: Jesus healed, performed miracles, died, and rose from the dead. Fourth, fulfilled prophecy. It contains specific predictions about Jesus that were later fulfilled. A friend is struggling with belief. I told him, I can't prove God's existence the way you prove gravity. That's why it's called faith. But it's not blind faith. The clues are everywhere. As Jesus said, blessed are those who have not seen and yet believe, which leads

0: Leads me to point five, perhaps most compelling, redeemed lives. We can all point to a life that has been changed by the gospel message. John Newton, C.S. Lewis, my dad. Some things you don't just fact check, you witness them.
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1: 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That's God's story. I'm Garrett in for Tracy this week. I've had a blast doing life with you, but Brad and Sherry are coming in next.
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2: Parents may want to take a quick look at their child's sleepwear. Health Canada has recalled 66 Michele brand one-piece children's pajamas sold through Shein Canada between May and December of last year because they don't meet Canadian flammability standards. They could catch fire more easily, which increases the risk of serious burns. The recalled pajamas come in green, pink, yellow, and purple with animal patches and are labeled Michele. Thankfully, there haven't been any injuries reported in Canada, but Health Canada says stop using them right away and contact Shein for a refund. Good news for pistachio lovers. Canada says the salmonella outbreak linked to contaminated pistachios is officially over. The outbreak lasted more than a year and resulted in 200 confirmed cases across 6 provinces. 26 people were hospitalized, but praise God, no deaths. One important reminder, though, the Canadian Food Inspection Agency is still banning pistachios and pistachio products imported from Iran, which was identified as the source of contamination. So you can enjoy your pistachios, just make sure they're from a safe source.
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1: Hey there, my name is Brant. We're so glad you're here. If you're new to the show, thank you for Sherry? Sherry's the producer here.
0: Thank you for joining us.
1: Yeah, and patience.
0: Patience,
1: a lot
0: sure.
1: of people are like, at first I didn't understand.
0: Mm-hmm.
1: Now I get it. So thank you for that. Here's what we're trying to do. We're trying to encourage you spiritually, also provide relief
0: mm-hmm.
1: in a culture that needs it. Honestly, we feel like that people need it. Relief in the form of goofiness, yeah, but also reminders about God's goodness and how you can trust him. And there's not many other places for that.

0: Grant and Sherry, a little silly, a little different.
1: Wouldn't you say that one of the definitions of friendship is that you can trust the person? I think this is probably the definition of friend. Would I trust that person with a robot army?
2: And if someone says no, then they're not your friend.
0: And totally intentional. Refreshingly odd. Oddly refreshing. 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
1: Let's talk about the genius options that Jesus gives us in life. Imagine this. We have a way that we do stuff, and then there's a way that he tells us to do stuff. What about when someone insults you? Let's say that happens today. What do? We generally replay it in our heads all day. We think of clever comebacks after the fact. Then we'll tell people about it, recruit people to our side, make us feel better, rehearse it in our minds as we go to sleep or try to sleep that night. That's our way. The way of Jesus is pray for those people, bless them. You don't have to retaliate. You don't have to. Just bless them. His way actually will let you control your entire day without that other stuff going on. Like, just doesn't let that insult control you, I should say.
0: Like, and it lets you go to bed.
1: Yes.
0: Sleep.
1: Yeah. The way of Jesus is better.
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1: Hey, this is Brant. I have something wonderful to share with you. It should be like a trending topic, but not all the truly important things go viral or get attention. People who follow Jesus are at work, and the results are breathtaking. Cure International Children's Hospitals, I hope you've heard of them, but if you haven't, you should. They do world-class surgeries for kids who otherwise would never have access to something like that. It's all done in the name of Jesus, and the cost to the families, well, there is none. People like you and me pick up the tab. So guess how many surgeries Cure did in the last year? Maybe 200, 2,000, 5,000? The answer? More than 21,000. All in the name of Jesus. Kids dancing and playing, moms and dads crying tears of joy. It is so good. Love to have you be a part of this if you're not already. If you want more info, it's so simple. Just go online. Great website. It's cure.org. And just see what's happening that's good. Cure.org.
4: So my name is Janita Naylor, and I'm the HopeBox Canada National Coordinator. So HopeBox Canada is a pregnancy and infant loss resource that we provide at no cost to families who've experienced pregnancy and infant loss. We create HopeBoxes, which are just like a grief support box that has all kinds of items in it, like a pack of Kleenex or a little candle. But then we also include some literature that has to do with pregnancy loss, and we also include a Bible. And we have volunteers who highlight passages of scripture that have

0: to do with hope. You know, fairly recently going to the long-term care facility, meeting with this lady who had literally carried this heartbreak with her entire life. You know, she had one photo of her daughter that had been taken. You could see that hurt and the pain that she was holding and carrying for so long. And so we were able to get a box to them. And now as she kind of faces the end of her life, kind of reconciling that in her own heart and mind. So if you're interested or you want to learn more, go to our website, hopeboxcanada.ca.
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2: This is a huge relief. Six words here that make it a huge relief. Because we're told to live at peace with everyone in Romans. Live at peace with everyone. But it's preceded by six words that really help. And those six words are, as far as it depends on you.
1: Yes, that is very helpful.
2: Right. We can't control other people. But as far as it depends on me, I'm going to do what I can to live at peace with people. This is the way. It doesn't mean you get walked over, that sort of stuff, because that's not actual peace, for example. But a way of, I am going to be a source of peace, not the problem. I'm not going to be the problem.
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4: 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Maybe 200? 2,000, 5,000. The answer? More than 21,000. All in the name of Jesus. Kids dancing and playing, moms and dads crying tears of joy. It is so good. 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
1: So I don't want to brag or anything, but I knew this guy who was a Abraham Lincoln impersonator. He's not
0: anymore.
1: That's
0: what you would be bragging about? Okay.
2: Yeah.
0: Yeah, okay, great. Yeah,
1: personal. What, I personally met him.
0: Well, it's not Abraham Lincoln. He's an impersonator.
1: Right, but it's cool. It's cool to do the impersonation thing.
0: Okay.
1: But I was thinking about him. For Abraham Lincoln.
0: Right, I'm sure
1: tall.
0: There were,
1: the,
0: I'm sure
1: he did
0: there
1: the beard
0: people.
1: And everything,
0: okay,
1: and
0: sure.
1: His stovepipe. It was okay. Very cool to me.
0: Sure.
1: Anyway, what I was going to say
0: yes.
1: was most of us are not called to be Abraham Lincoln impersonators.
0: Yeah.
1: Or imitators of Abraham Lincoln. We study his speeches.
0: Sure.
1: He might be like 4 score 7 years ago. Mm-hmm. Like, we're not supposed to take that tack with Jesus in terms of, here's where I'm going with this.
0: Okay.
1: It's not just about studying his speeches.
0: Uh-huh.
1: Like, we're actually supposed to be like him. He's looking for followers, not studiers. If that makes sense?
0: It does.
1: Now, you might then go back and go, well, why did you bring up this guy who imitates Abraham Lincoln? And the truth is, I don't know.
0: Yeah.
1: I just thought.
0: I didn't know how you were going
1: to
0: land that
1: I just
0: plane.
1: Wanted to work that in there.
0: Yeah.
1: Because I didn't know him. I mean, he was pretty cool.
0: You could have just said, why don't we follow Jesus?
1: He was
0: not
1: tall
0: just
1: and
0: read.
1: Skinny, oh, and he had a stovepipe hat.